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6: Tomorrow and Outlook. Monday 10th of August 2026. A bright start becoming rather cloudy by mid-morning as a band of cloud moves in. The afternoon will see the clouds clear again to a spell of sunshine into the evening. Feeling a little cooler but still very warm with temperatures way above normal and quite humid. Maximum temperature 28 degrees Celsius. Outlook for Tuesday to Thursday. Tuesday, Wednesday and Thursday will bring little change with a dominant high pressure bringing dry and settled conditions with plenty of sunshine and just a few patches of cloud. Winds will be light. It will remain very warm with temperatures reaching the high 20s. Then from Thursday it will become very hot with highs potentially climbing to the mid 30s in places. Keep up to date with local weather. Head to favershamweather.org. And for more information, follow and like Faversham Weather Station on Facebook. 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
1: If you want to be my lover. Hello there, everybody. This is DJ Big J UK here on Radio Faversham. And you can catch me with the Big J 90s show every Tuesday for a double bill starting at 11 o'clock in the morning, where we play the greatest songs from the 90s. Well, I tell you what, they're my favourites anyway, and hopefully they're all of yours, where we feature the boy band Gem, because who doesn't love the boy bands from the 90s? The indie classic, with all those great songs from the Britpop era, the one-hit wonder, as there was a lot in the 90s, and of course the forgotten cover version. So don't forget, every Tuesday, 11 o'clock in the morning, on Radio Faversham, giving Faversham a voice, I'm playing a great mix of music. See you there.
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3: Sunday the 16th of August, at the Royal Cinema, Spider-Man Brand New Day starts at 4 p.m. and is a 12A rating. In Whitstable at 180 Cromwell Road, Craft Love Market is on, and that's open from 10 a.m. to 3 p.m. Now live music for a Sunday with the Real Faversham Gigs Guide. Get Carter is at McNade, starting at 1 p.m. Owen, the only saxophone player, is at Baltic House. Monk's Hill Farm has a performance, and that's yet to be confirmed, but both of these will start at 2 p.m. Jack Whitnell is at the Market Inn, starting at 2:30 p.m. Gumbo is at the Bank. Sean Pout is at the Red Lion Herne Hill, and both of those start at 3 p.m. And Sean Pout is on again at the Key, starting at 6 p.m.
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4: Tomorrow and Outlook. Monday 10th of August 2026. A bright start becoming rather cloudy by mid-morning as a band of cloud moves in. The afternoon will see the clouds clear again to a spell of sunshine into the evening. Feeling a little cooler but still very warm with temperatures way above normal and quite humid. Maximum temperature 28 degrees Celsius. Outlook for Tuesday to Thursday. Tuesday, Wednesday and Thursday will bring little change with a dominant high pressure bringing dry and settled conditions with plenty of sunshine and just a few patches of cloud. Winds will be light. It will remain very warm with temperatures reaching the high 20s. Then from Thursday it will become very hot with highs potentially climbing to the mid 30s in places. Keep up to date with local weather. Head to favershamweather.org. And for more information, follow and like Faversham Weather Station on Facebook. 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
1: I hope you'll join me, Fiona Rose, on the last Friday of every month, 10 to 1 for World Your Oyster. I'll be moving around this beautiful world in celebration of culture and place. Anything from Andalusian flamenco, tuku music of Zimbabwe, and the rousing reels of a Scottish fiddler. I hope you enjoy the section that I dedicate to a particular place. That's Focal Point. We'll be taking the food and travel of an area, and of course the music. So tune in on the last Friday of every month, 10 to 1, with me, Fiona Rose, for World Your Oyster.
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3: 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Singers' Night is at Folk Club at the Limes. 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Now live music for a Thursday with the Real Faversham Gigs Guide. Ukulele Strummers are at the Market Inn, starting at 7:30pm. And Andy Bennett's Jazz Club is at the Limes, starting at 8pm. Friday the 14th of August, at the Royal Cinema, Spider-Man, A Brand New Day, starts at 7pm and is a 12A rating. At the Alexander Centre, Summer Creative Fun, Suncatchers, there are two sessions, 10am to 12pm and 12:30pm to 2:30pm. Tickets are £10 per child and a booking fee applies. Now live music for a Friday with the Real Faversham Gigs Guide. Taking Care of Vegas is at McNaid, starting at 6:30pm. Maddie Dixon is at the Limes, starting at 8pm. Two Tone Pirates is at the Market Inn, and Mark Lees is at the Sun Inn, both of these starting at 8:30pm. Saturday the 15th of August, at the Royal Cinema, Spider-Man, Brand New Day, is starting at 7pm and is a 12A rating. In Whitstable at 180 Cromwell Road, Craft Love Market is on, and that is open from 10am to 3pm. Now live music for a Saturday with the Real Faversham Gigs Guide. Relton is at the Railway, starting at 7pm. Danny Wood is at the Limes, and the Upsetters are performing at the Quay, both of these starting at 8pm. Sunday the 16th of August, at the Royal Cinema, Spider-Man, Brand New Day, starts at 4pm and is a 12A rating. In Whitstable at 180 Cromwell Road, Craft Love Market is on, and that's open from 10am to 3pm. Now live music for a Sunday with the Real Faversham Gigs Guide. Get Carter is at McNaid, starting at 1pm. Owen, the only saxophone player, is at Baltic House. Monk's Hill Farm has a performance, and that's yet to be confirmed, but both of these will start at 2pm. Jack Whitnell is at the Market Inn, starting at 2:30pm. Gumbo is at the Bank. Sean Pelt is at the Red Lion Herne Hill, and both of those start at 3pm. And Sean Pelt is on again at the Quay, starting at 6pm.
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6: Tomorrow and Outlook. Monday 10th of August 2026. A bright start, becoming rather cloudy by mid-morning as a band of cloud moves in. The afternoon will see the clouds clear again to a spell of sunshine into the evening. Feeling a little cooler but still very warm, with temperatures way above normal and quite humid. Maximum temperature 28 degrees Celsius. Outlook for Tuesday to Thursday. Tuesday, Wednesday and Thursday will bring little change, with a dominant high pressure bringing dry and settled conditions with plenty of sunshine and just a few patches of cloud. Winds will be light. It will remain very warm, with temperatures reaching the high 20s. Then from Thursday, it will become very hot, with highs potentially climbing to the mid 30s in places. Keep up to date with local weather. Head to favershamweather.org. And for more information, follow and like Faversham Weather Station on Facebook. 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

0: my name's Emma Scott, and I present to you the Plug-In Baby Radio Show. 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

0: and rhythm and blues and soul and every genre in between. Songs you know and songs you probably don't know, as well as songs you used to know but haven't heard on the radio in a long, long time. You know, when you're drawing from the 50s, 60s, 70s, and 80s, you never know what you're going to hear next. I'll be giving you some of the stories behind the songs. 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
3: Let you go and I'll go, because I've actually got something. 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

0: This is Chris Pitchford, and I'd love your company Monday mornings from 11 a.m. right here on Radio Faversham for Solid Gold Sounds. There'll be three of the best tunes from a classic artist. We do Should Have Been But Wasn't, one of those radio-worthy songs that never actually made the charts. There's the long song, the full-length original or extended version not usually heard on the radio. And the end of the line quiz, seeing if you can guess a big hit record just from the last few seconds. That's all with me, Chris Pitchford, Mondays from 11 a.m. right here on Radio Faversham. Chris
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3: 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The Smooth Jazz Trio at Papa Bianco, starting at 6:30pm. Singers' Night is at Folk Club at the Limes. Entry is £2 and that starts at 7:30pm. 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Ukulele Strummers are at the Market Inn, starting at 7:30pm. And Andy Bennett's Jazz Club is at the Limes, starting at 8pm. Friday the 14th of August, at the Royal Cinema, Spider-Man, A Brand New Day, starts at 7pm and is a 12A rating. At the Alexander Centre, Summer Creative Fun, Suncatchers, there are two sessions, 10am to 12pm and 12:30pm to 2:30pm. Tickets are £10 per child and a booking fee applies. 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Taking Care of Vegas is at McNaid, starting at 6:30pm. Maddie Dixon is at the Limes, starting at 8pm. Two Tone Pirates is at the Market Inn, and Mark Lees is at the Sun Inn, both of these starting at 8:30pm. Saturday the 15th of August, at the Royal Cinema, Spider-Man, Brand New Day, is starting at 7pm and is a 12A rating. In Whitstable at 180 Cromwell Road, Craft Love Market is on, and that is open from 10am to 3pm. 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Relton is at the Railway, starting at 7pm. Danny Wood is at the Limes, and the Upsetters are performing at the Quay, both of these starting at 8pm. Sunday the 16th of August, at the Royal Cinema, Spider-Man, Brand New Day, starts at 4pm and is a 12A rating. In Whitstable at 180 Cromwell Road, Craft Love Market is on, and that's open from 10am to 3pm. Now live music for a Sunday with the Real Faversham Gigs Guide. Get Carter is at McNaid, starting at 1pm. Owen, the only saxophone player, is at Baltic House. Monk's Hill Farm has a performance, and that's yet to be confirmed, but both of these will start at 2pm. Jack Whitnell is at the Market Inn, starting at 2:30pm. Gumbo is at the Bank. Sean Pelt is at the Red Lion Herne Hill, and both of those start at 3pm. And Sean Pelt is on again at the Quay, starting at 6pm.
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5: 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And here's Nikki, driving off for a morning coffee. 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
6: Tomorrow and Outlook. Monday 10th of August 2026. A bright start becoming rather cloudy by mid-morning as a band of cloud moves in. The afternoon will see the clouds clear again to a spell of sunshine into the evening. Feeling a little cooler but still very warm with temperatures way above normal and quite humid. Maximum temperature 28 degrees Celsius. Outlook for Tuesday to Thursday. Tuesday, Wednesday and Thursday will bring little change with a dominant high pressure bringing dry and settled conditions with plenty of sunshine and just a few patches of cloud. Winds will be light. It will remain very warm with temperatures reaching the high 20s. Then from Thursday it will become very hot with highs potentially climbing to the mid 30s in places. Keep up to date with local weather. Head to favershamweather.org. And for more information, follow and like Faversham Weather Station on Facebook. 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

0: My name's Emma Scott, and I present to you the Plug-In Baby Radio Show. 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

Bee Gees and Secret Love on your Decades Breakfast. The Pioneers and Let Your Yeah Be Yeah on the show this morning. Then your musical memories, your musical birthdays, your 1 second wonder, Year of Fortune. What day is it today on the show as well? And let's get into your lyric game. Your lyrics this morning. My love has taken a tumble. Oh, but I'm still standing. What's that song? Any ideas on that one today? My love has taken a tumble. Oh, but I'm still standing. Any ideas,

0: All right, Kirsty McCall, and thank you for the days on your Decades Breakfast. Let's say happy birthday today, born on this day, 1928, Jimmy Dean.
1: Big John, Big John.
2: Every morning at the mine, you could see him arrive. He stood 6'6" and weighed 245, kind of broad at the shoulder and narrow at the hip. And everybody knew you'd

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He didn't say much, he kind of quiet and shy. And if you spoke at all, you just said hi to Big John. Somebody said he came from New Orleans, where he got in a fight over a Cajun queen and a crashing blow from a huge right hand sent a Louisiana fella to the promised land, Big John.

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Now there's only one left down there to save Big John. 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

0: Now, they never reopened that worthless pit. 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
1: Big John. 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
0: Big Bad John.
2: Jimmy Dean, Big Bad John. Happy heavenly birthday, Jimmy Dean, today. Born on this day, 1928. On this day, 1961, Helen Shapiro, at the age of 14 years old, she was at number one on the UK singles chart with You Don't Know. Whoa.

0: Evans, Clearwater Revival, CCR, up around the bend. That's what the missus drives me. Or is it the other way around? Helen Shapiro and You Don't Know. Let's do Your Year of Fortune.
1: 1961.
0: Back to 1961 this morning for your Monday. Frankie Vaughan in a moment. First up, Del Shannon. Once I had...

0: Frankie Vaughan, big number there, Tower of Strength, and a towering number that was as well. And Del Shannon, hats off to Larry. There you go, Double Shot 1961 on your Year of Fortune.
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you remember Frankie? There we go. Back in 1985, it was number one for Sister Sledge. And in 1989, the number two. What a corker that is. Richard Marx, singer-songwriter.

Johnny Preston, the Cradle of Love on your Decades Breakfast. 2 minutes of musical goodness for you right there. We're doing your lyric game this morning. What's this song today? My love has taken a tumble. Oh, but I'm still standing.

Fleetwood Mac and Want to Be With You Everywhere on your Decades Breakfast. Let's do a musical birthday. It's a biggie. On this day, 1940, Bobby Hatfield was born of the Righteous Brothers.

These are Righteous Brothers on your Decades Breakfast. You've lost that loving feeling. Happy birthday, Bobby Hatfield, today, of the Righteous Brothers, born on this day, 1940. On this day, 1963, the 100th edition of Thank Your Lucky Stars was aired on UK TV. On it, The Searchers, Cliff Richard, along with The Shadows, Billy J. Kramer, and Brian Paul and the Tremolos.

good as that sound on your radio in the morning. And Brian Poole and the Tremolos and Twist and Shout. Let's give you the answer to your lyric game this morning then. These were lyrics today. My love has taken a tumble. Oh, but I'm still standing. Oh, it's one of my favourites, this one. Wet, wet, wet, Sweet Little Mystery.

Rue Chanel and Keep on your Decades Breakfast for your Monday morning, rewinding back to the start of the week. This is Mark Gale playing your favourites. So we've already done your lyric game then and your Year of Fortune. This hour, your 1 second wonder, I'll play you 1 second of a famous song. That'll drive you mad this morning, but it's a famous song. You should know it. There's no excuses, really, is there? We'll do that. And what day is it today? Does anybody know? And what's your name? It could be your day today. Oh, unlikely though, let's face it.

0: on your Decades Breakfast. Back to the 80s with Mark Gale. All the decades you love, that's why you're here, right? Let's do your 1 second wonder. Let's drive you crazy.
1: One

0: Right, today's the easy song of the day. 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Let's find out.
1: Give me the music.
2: Game of the game.
0: Oh, is 1 second enough for you this morning? I can't play you anymore. It's called the 1 second wonder, not the 2 second wonder.
1: Give me the music.
2: Game of the game.
0: Any ideas, me dears, or do you need to phone a friend?

Can't touch me, I'm part of the union. And Straubs on your decades breakfast. You ever been with a union? Ever done anything for you? Let's say happy birthday today. Mick Clark of the Rubettes, born on this day, 1946.

Girls Just Want to Have Fun, Cyndi Lauper, her 80s version of that song. It was re-released in the 1990s. It was slightly different, but still the same at the end of the day. And the Rubettes and I Can Do It. On this day, 1976, Elton John, he played the first of 10 sold-out nights at Madison Square Gardens in New York.

Crusaders, Street Life on your Decades Breakfast, and Randy Crawford and Elton John on your song. Decades Breakfast with Mark Gale for a Monday morning. Let's find

0: 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It's lazy day. There's nothing like taking a break from the hustle and bustle of life. Give yourself permission to unwind and enjoy every moment. And it's Duran Duran Appreciation Day. Hungry like the wolf? Get on the hunt for a Duran Duran album to honour this groundbreaking 80s rock band. If your name is Arush, Jad, Larry, Laurel, Lauren, Lauren, Lawrence, Loreno, Lorenzo, or Renzo, today is your day.
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0: Blue Mink and the Banner Man on your Decades Breakfast. How are you getting on with the 1 second wonder this morning? Is 1 second enough for you? Or if you've missed it, where were you? All right, I'll play it again.
1: Give me the music. Give me the game.
0: There you go. There's your 1 second today. Do you know what it is?

Andy Shaw, the double S. It's Long Live Love on your Decades Breakfast. And Dion and Donna the Prima Donna on this day, 1947. Ronnie Spector was born. He founded the Ronettes. I wonder where he got that name from.

Jets and Be My Baby on your Decades Breakfast. Happy birthday today, Ronnie Spector. Born on this day, 1947, alive or past. We do the musical birthdays. On this day, 1985, I'll tell you who was nearly past. Simon Le Bon from Duran Duran. He was airlifted to safety when his boat called Drum had overturned whilst he was racing off the English coast. Le Bon was trapped under the hull with five others, and maybe this song should have said, Please, Please Help Me Now.

0: Duran Duran is Something I Should Know on your Decades Breakfast. Oh, some good stuff on the show this morning, right? Let's give you the answer to your one-second wonder this morning. What was this today?
1: Give me the music.
2: Name of the game.
0: Did you get the maths right on this one? If you said Bobby Darin multiplication, you'd be absolutely right.

0: Multiplication, that's the name of the game. In every generation, you know they play the same. Yeah, it's multiplication, that's the name of the game. In each generation, they play the same. They better.
1: Always have to wait for that bit at the end there. Bobby Darin, Multiplication on your Decades Breakfast. That's your 1 second wonder, Auntie. We've done the lyric game as well. That must mean show's over, right? I mean, it's not over. The music.

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3: 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Ukulele Strummers are at the Market Inn, starting at 7:30pm. And Andy Bennett's Jazz Club is at the Limes, starting at 8pm. 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Taking Care of Vegas is at McNaid, starting at 6:30pm. Maddie Dixon is at the Limes, starting at 8pm. Two Tone Pirates is at the Market Inn, and Mark Lees is at the Sun Inn, both of these starting at 8:30pm. Saturday the 15th of August, at the Royal Cinema, Spider-Man, Brand New Day is starting at 7pm and is a 12A rating. In Whitstable at 180 Cromwell Road, Craft Love Market is on and that is open from 10am to 3pm. 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Relton is at the Railway, starting at 7pm. Danny Wood is at the Limes, and the Upsetters are performing at the Quay, both of these starting at 8pm. Sunday the 16th of August, at the Royal Cinema, Spider-Man, Brand New Day, starts at 4pm and is a 12A rating. In Whitstable at 180 Cromwell Road, Craft Love Market is on, and that's open from 10am to 3pm. Now live music for a Sunday with the Real Faversham Gigs Guide. Get Carter is at McNaid, starting at 1pm. Owen, the only saxophone player, is at Baltic House. Monk's Hill Farm has a performance and that's yet to be confirmed, but both of these will start at 2pm. Jack Whitnell is at the Market Inn, starting at 2:30pm. Gumbo is at the Bank. Sean Pout is at the Red Lion Herne Hill, and both of those start at 3pm. And Sean Pout is on again at the Quay, starting at 6pm.
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10: Tomorrow and Outlook. Monday 10th of August 2026. A bright start, becoming rather cloudy by mid-morning as a band of cloud moves in. The afternoon will see the clouds clear again to a spell of sunshine into the evening. Feeling a little cooler but still very warm with temperatures way above normal and quite humid. Maximum temperature 28 degrees Celsius. Outlook for Tuesday to Thursday. Tuesday, Wednesday and Thursday will bring little change with a dominant high pressure bringing dry and settled conditions with plenty of sunshine and just a few patches of cloud. Winds will be light. It will remain very warm with temperatures reaching the high 20s. Then from Thursday it will become very hot with highs potentially climbing to the mid 30s in places. Keep up to date with local weather. Head to favershamweather.org. And for more information, follow and like Faversham Weather Station on Facebook. 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
0: 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You know, when you're drawing from the 50s, 60s, 70s, and 80s, you never know what you're going to hear next. I'll be giving you some of the stories behind the songs. 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
2: 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We do Should Have Been But Wasn't, one of those radio-worthy songs that never actually made the charts. 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
0: 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Not only rock and roll, but songs that made the pop chart, and rhythm and blues and soul and every genre in between. 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You know, when you're drawing from the 50s, 60s, 70s, and 80s, you never know what you're going to hear next. I'll be giving you some of the stories behind the songs. 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
2: 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We do Should Have Been But Wasn't, one of those radio-worthy songs that never actually made the charts. 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Chris
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Coming up in the show today, there's our Should Have Been But Wasn't offering for this week, a very familiar song from Radio Play that didn't achieve UK top 40 sales, but still does the rounds. There's a distinctly feline flavour to today's track trio. The long song is here, where we play the full-length original or extended version that doesn't normally find its way onto radio playlists. And it's a mega version of a 1988 hit this week. Another head-scratcher on the way from the end of the line quiz, with an early 70s rock classic to guess this time, as usual from its last few seconds. And three of the best today is from the Bay City Rollers. And I'll play you some golden music goodies over the next 2 hours, from Eric Clapton, the Moody Blues, Top Loader, then Jericho, Ultravox and Cheap Trick.

recorded by various pop, easy listening and classical artists. There's another one that I think is especially good by UB40, but that's definitely my favourite version from Mr. Clapton. And I think I'm right in saying that Swing Low Sweet Chariot was brought back into popular culture in the 90s via its use for TV's rugby coverage, being a particularly well-travelled rugby club anthem. Now it's time for our first play of this week's End of the Line quiz. The end of a big hit record will come flashing past your ears, and the simple challenge is, what's the song? Okay, a little bit longer than usual, me being quite generous this week. Any idea what that is the last few seconds from? Okay, we'll give you a few more plays in the second hour of the programme. It's Solid Gold Sounds with Chris from Pitchford Towers. Hope you're keeping well today. Lots of great music to keep you company over the next couple of hours.

0: Zig Zig Sputnik with a better single, in my view, than their big hit Love Missile F-111 from the mid-80s. I played Success there, which only got to number 31, and it was their first tentative steps towards the Stock Aitken and Waterman stable, but retained enough of their original sound to stay in my mind, certainly, for decades to follow. Now, every week we do the Track Trio, which is three songs on a theme, and this week the spotlight is on our feline friends.
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ending this week's feline-inspired track trio with Year of the Cat from Al Stewart's highly successful album of the same name, produced by Alan Parsons. He's a Scottish-born musician, songwriter and lyricist, known for his catchy tunes, many of which have historical and political themes, and lots of clever lyrics that seem to paint pictures in the listener's mind. He got the title from a book on Vietnamese astrology, and 1975, the year before the song's release, was actually a Year of the Cat. The lyrics were inspired by an off-the-wall mixture of themes from the Bogart movie Casablanca and a downbeat 1966 stage performance by comedian Tony Hancock. We've got the first of our three of the best from the Bay City Rollers on the way next, after Ultravox.

called The Producer's Got His Tartan Kilt On in honour of that. 1975, Money Honey, first of our three from the Rollers this week, and featured on one of my very first LPs from the 1970s. It was one of those Pickwick disco compilations.

0: 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On our way to the second hour shortly, we've got two more from the Rollers, I Should Have Been But Wasn't, the end of the line quiz, the long song, and loads more.
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2: 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Let's take our rubbish with us and bin it properly. National Highways. And what's that? They said thanks very much.
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0: 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You know, when you're drawing from the 50s, 60s, 70s, and 80s, you never know what you're going to hear next. I'll be giving you some of the stories behind the songs. So join me, Mark Nielsen, for Let the Good Times Roll, Mondays at 1 p.m., right here on Radio Faversham.

my favourite version of I Only Want to Be With You, with over 100 versions having been recorded in different languages, including French, Spanish, Portuguese and Japanese, and some recorded especially for TV series and commercials. The Bay City Rollers recorded the song at Soundstage Studios in Toronto for their album Dedication in June-July 76. It was their first under Arista Records. The company's president, Clive Davis, was the one who suggested that they remake the track, and his choice of producer was based on their previous work with renowned group The Raspberries. In the US, it was issued as an advance single from Dedication, whereas in the UK, it was released as a non-album single, where it got to number 4, becoming their 10th and final UK top 10 hit. Coincidentally, the US and UK chart peaks of the Rollers version exactly match those achieved in the 60s by the Dusty Springfield original, which she performed on the first ever edition of Top of the Pops on the 1st of January 1964.

tight fit from the early 80s, and I believe they're back on the scene again at the moment. So it'll be interesting to see what they come out with tour-wise and possibly even maybe new singles. Right, let's have another spin of the end of the line quiz for this week, where we play you the very last bit of a well-known hit record like this. Any idea what that is? We'll tell you what it is just before the end of the show, but still plenty of time to guess. Here we go again. There you go. What do you think that is the last few seconds from?

0: Chris Pitchford on the decks here at Pitchford Towers with Claude on coffee machine and biscuit dispenser. We've got music from Gorillaz, Taylor Dane, and then Jericho still to come after this week's Should Have Been But Wasn't from the Ozark Mountain Daredevils.
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Jackie Blue, that was an A&M single from 1974, which enjoyed a lot of airplay, especially on Manchester's Piccadilly Radio. The Ozark Mountain Daredevils were Americans, but the track was actually recorded in London for their second album, It'll Shine When It Shines. Jackie Blue was written by their drummer Larry Lee and was originally inspired by a male drug dealer and bartender that he once known, although during production it was decided that it worked better with a female-focused lyric, so they changed the emphasis, switched some words around and wrote a couple of new verses. As a result, the song was transformed from being about a drugged-out guy into the story of a reclusive girl. Larry Lee first presented a raw cut of the song at Nick's a Trout Farm, where the Daredevils conceived and rehearsed the songs for their album in late 1973. From early on, the song impressed producer Glyn John so much that he made sure it was on the final cut list for the album. The song was also deemed catchy enough to be performed as is at their live shows at the Barn in Rudy Valley Ranch near Bolivar, Missouri, in the summer of 1974. Steve Cash and the band realised that Jackie Blue could afford the band a radio song, as it included a catchy hook and was completely different from most of the music they'd played up to that point. The single];========================================================================================================================================================================================================================================================================================================================================================================================================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

Gorillaz, and before that a great 90s band, the Giant Killers, with their 1996 limited release on MCA Records called In the End. Now we're round to the long song for this week, and it's an excellent mega version of one of my favourite tracks from 1988. It's Taylor Dane.

the original pop Taylor. Taylor Dane with the long version of Prove Your Love. It's this week's long song. And wrapping up our three of the best now this week from the Bay City Rollers, this is Rock and Roll Love Letter. Probably not the three you expected to hear on the show, but that's the way we do things.

0: great country rock outfit called Trick Pony. And before that, The Last of Our Three of the Best from the Bay City Rollers today. Written and originally released by the pop maestro Tim Moore, who released five solo albums on Asylum Records. Clive Davis from the Bay City Rollers label Arista Records had made a bid for Tim Moore as an artist, but lost out to rivals Geffen. Nevertheless, he followed Tim's albums as soon as they were released to check for songs which his artists could record. And as soon as he heard Rock and Roll Love Letter, he knew it was right for the Rollers. And you can find Tim Moore's own version on his album called Behind the Eyes. Now it's time to wrap up the end of the line quiz for this week and put you out of your misery. So did you guess what this was the end of? Okay, once more, just to see if you can get it at the last minute. If you said Creedence Clearwater Revival...
1: Congratulations!

The answer to this week's End of the Line quiz, Creedence Clearwater Revival, with their version of Have You Seen the Rain. Lots of good versions of that out there, and I think the Ramones one is one of the best from the early 90s. Well, that's all we've got time for. Claude's just sweeping up his pencil shavings and his blood, sweat and tears. He works so hard here, you know. That's all we've got time for this week. Thank you very much for your company, and I hope you can join me again for more similar music next week at the same time. Until then, thank you for joining me. My name's Chris Pitchford, and these are Solid Gold Sounds. Goodbye.

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come on in. We've got some rock and roll and pop and soul on your radio for the next 2 hours. We'll limit it to the first 40 years in the history of rock and roll, the 50s, 60s, 70s, and 80s. That's plenty for a two-hour show. First hour, we jump around the decades. We have the Just for Fun trivia question and the classic clips at the bottom of the hour. The second hour is a theme hour, and this week we go acoustic, mostly acoustic guitar with minimal accompaniment. My name is Mark Nielsen, and I get minimal accompaniment on this show, except for the Let the Good Times Roll research team, but that's a story for another time. Let's get started!

Doobie Brothers from 73 with Tom Johnson on lead vocals and that rhythmic guitar strumming that propels the song, propels it like a long train running. That's the name of the tune. Tom wrote it and he didn't think much of it, but producer Ted Templeton said this song's a hit. And it was top 10 here in the States, top 20 in New Zealand. And it's not unusual to get the good times rolling with a good song right out of the gate. And that's what we did again this week. Tom Jones, It's Not Unusual. His debut record, he was an unknown when he recorded that song. Recorded it as a demo for British singer Sandy Shaw. She'd had a lot of hits in her native UK in the 60s, including There's Always Something There to Remind Me. But Sandy was so impressed with Tom Jones' delivery on that demo that she recommended that he release the song instead. And so he did, number one in his native UK, and 65, top five Australia, top 10 in the States. And it was the theme song for his TV show, This Is Tom Jones, that ran from 1969 to 1971. Well, their biggest hit was If You Leave from the movie Pretty in Pink, but I always like this one too. British duo OND, Forever Live and Die, 1986.

Well, playing the platters that matter, as they used to say back in the 50s when they were playing records rather than MP3s. But those are the platters from 1955, the early days of rock and roll with Only You and You Alone, top five in 55. And Ringo would record that song at the suggestion of John Lennon, take it to number six in 75. Lots of other artists have recorded it too, including Little Richard and Roy Orbison, but that the original by the Platters. Well, it's a little early for flowers here in the States, so maybe we'll hold off until the spring or summer for taking that trip to San Francisco. Here's Scott McKenzie with some travel advice from

From Dania Beach, Florida, right outside Fort Lauderdale, if memory serves correct. Their debut hit, Treat Her Like a Lady, top five in 71, the Cornelius Brothers. Began as a duo and sister Rose Cornelius, a separate singing act. She sang on the Ed Sullivan Show in 67, but they joined forces in the early 70s, combined the two acts, hence their name, the Cornelius Brothers and Sister Rose. Well, this guy had a big deal in Britain in the early 80s. This is third number one there. It was his biggest hit here in the States, number 12 in 82. It's Adam Ant, Goody Two Shoes.

0: about me. Just tell them I done walked out door.
1: Let the good times roll. Rock and roll and pop and soul and sometimes the blues. Some early blues there. From Howlin' Wolf, 1951, Memphis, Tennessee. Howlin' Blues singer and KM found his way to Sam Phillips Studios, the service. This was 1951. Sam would name change to Sun Records a few years after that. But Howlin' Wolf recorded in Memphis right there, 1951. How many more years? Top 10 on the R&B charts. And following the record success, Howlin' Wolf would move to Chicago to further develop his career there. And if you listen to that record like I did and think, is that where Wolfman Jack got his act, his sound? Well, then your answer would be yes. Wolfman Jack based his on-air persona in part on the manner and style of bluesman Howlin' Wolf. You can sure hear it. I was a big Wolfman Jack fan back in the 70s. Saw him in American Graffiti, and then after that, his popularity increased. He was on TV hosting the Midnight Special, and his syndicated radio shows were on our local radio stations growing up, and so I always tried to listen to those. Well, coming up, try to listen to our second hour theme hour about a half hour from now. It's going to be good, or at least I hope so. This week we're going to go acoustic and listen to songs that just feature the guitar, along with the vocals, of course. These aren't instrumentals, but these are songs that you know, but they're mostly just guitar and vocals. So it's the quieter side of Let the Good Times Roll. Maybe I'll change my on-air delivery to reflect the songs. No screaming DJ intros to these songs, just maybe some quiet whispering, but we'll see. I don't know. We'll just let it happen naturally. Because it's acoustic. It's all natural in our second hour theme hour, about 30 minutes from now. It is Let the Good Times Roll. My name is Mark Nielsen. Thank you so much for listening. Well, time now for our regular weekly feature, the Just for Fun Trivia Question, a chance for you, the listener, to test your pop culture knowledge from our four favorite decades. And if you've got the right answer, you get the immense personal satisfaction of being right yet again. No prizes. I mean, it's right there in the name. So here's your Just for Fun trivia question for this week. How many hours could Aquaman stay out of the water at a time? How many hours could Aquaman stay out of the water at a time? Maybe you watched the Superman Aquaman hour Saturday mornings on CBS during the 67-68 season. Or maybe you read the Aquaman comic book. Or watch the recent Aquaman movies with Jason Momoa. Or maybe you did none of that. Well, never fear, because while the others try to come up with the answer, here's a retro commercial and a TV theme song just for you. And for the others, I'll be back with your answer right after our classic clips for this week. There's just one.

with our classic clips, our TV theme for this week, Lost in Space, my favorite TV show. When I was a kid, it ran on CBS from 65 to 68, three seasons, Wednesday night at 6:30 Central Time for its entire run. Always had to find a TV when Wednesday nights rolled around. And the theme that we heard was for the second and third season. I actually prefer the theme for the first season. It was in black and white. Subsequent seasons were in color and more campy due to the Batman influence. Batman premiered in 66 and Lost in Space got a little bit more campy to compete with Batman. But that first black and white season was more science fiction-y. And as a kid, I think I related to Will and the robot, Danger Will Robinson. Dr. Smith was supposed to be a guest star in those early episodes, but ended up becoming a regular, and he was more sinister in that first season, and he got more campy and silly in later seasons, much to the annoyance of several of my friends, and maybe me too after a while. And Schlitz beer before that, when you're out of Schlitz, you're out of beer. I remember that jingle. Schlitz was the beer that made Milwaukee famous, and I live in Cedarburg, Wisconsin, just outside of Milwaukee. Milwaukee not famous for Schlitz anymore. Used to be the number two beer behind Budweiser in sales, but a recipe change in the late 70s and some poor marketing choices led to the decline of Schlitz beer. In our Just for Fun trivia question this week, what would lead to Aquaman's decline? That is, how many hours could Aquaman stay out of the water at a time? Well, that would be 1 hour. And then it's everybody back in the pool. He'll die if he doesn't. Because he's got aqua lung.

Big hit in Australia in 1960 for 16-year-old Nolene Batley. Her biggest hit, Barefoot Boy, on the Aussie charts for coincidentally 16 weeks. Nolene, known as Australia's Little Miss Sweetheart. And Jethro Tull before that, Aqualung, sitting on a park bench, needing a Kleenex. A rock classic from 71. They recorded it at Island Studios in London at the same time that Led Zeppelin was recording their now classic fourth album. Imagine that, Led Zeppelin 4 and Aqualung by Jethro Tull in the same building at the same time. And this album recorded at Belmont Mall Studio, Belmont, Indiana, the studio that John Mellencamp had built. Before the band even went to the studio to record, they spent about a month in rehearsal playing about 100 songs from the 60s. Says producer Don Gimmon, the idea was to learn all these devices from the past and use them in a new way with John's arrangements. From 1985 Scarecrow album, here's John Mellencamp, Rain on the Scarecrow.

Run, Forrest, run! I believe that's the song when a young Forrest Gump learns how fast he can run and those leg braces come off while a young Jenny cheers him on. Dwayne Eddy and his twangy guitar, Rebel Rouser, top 10 in 58, and Rufus now from 74. Stevie Wonder wrote it, Chaka Khan sings it, she's the lead singer.

Dion splitting from the Belmonts in 1960. They wanted to do harmonies. He wanted to do rock and roll. His first solo number one right there. Run Around Sue from 1961. And Tell Me Something Good from Rufus. Before they became Rufus, featuring Chaka Khan. Chaka Khan. Their debut record was top five here in the States in 74. Well, this song intended to be a simple pop song with a melody in the style of the Beatles. It's Genesis from 1983. That's

0: Well, not really reminiscent of the Beatles, which is what they were trying to do with that song, but that song did well enough. Top 10 here in the States in 83 for Genesis. That's all. And that's all for this hour, but next hour is our second hour theme hour. And this week we go acoustic and play songs that are pretty much just guitar and vocals. So if you're looking for drums or keyboards or bass, it might indeed be That's All for this show. But after the show, if you're looking for keyboards and drums, you can go to previous shows on our online archives and check out second hour theme hours featuring those instruments. 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Right here, right now, grab a cup of coffee, our favorite beverage, and let's get acoustic next in our second hour theme hour. My name is Mark Nielsen. 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

welcome back. It is Let the Good Times Roll, heard on three radio stations here in the States, including CPL Radio in Cedarburg, Wisconsin. Also heard on six stations in New Zealand, one in Australia, and one in the UK, for a total of 11 stations right now. My name is Mark Nielsen. It's second hour theme hour time. And this week, we go acoustic. We're going to get a bit mellow, a little bit more mellow than what we usually do on the program. Most of these songs are just guitar and vocals. Some are unplugged versions, but most of these songs, you probably know, they've been on the radio before, but they're a bit more mellow. It's what someone might sing if all they had was a guitar. So we're kind of doing the opposite of what Dylan did when he plugged in the guitars and went electric in the mid-60s. We're unplugging the guitar and going acoustic. Well, Kerry Livgren was a guitar player for the group Kansas. He was playing this guitar line as a finger exercise. And his wife heard it and said, "Kerry, that's a nice melody. You should write some lyrics." He did. Kansas, Dust in the Wind, top 10 in 78.

James Taylor, with a shoulder to cry on, or just prop you up when you need a friend. You've got a friend in James, that from 71. Normally, James writes a lot of his songs, but Carole King wrote that song. She sang it on her Tapestry album. James borrowed it from her. He went over to her house and knocked on her door and said, "Can I borrow a song?" And being the friend that she was, she loaned it to Jim, and he shared it with the world right there. Stevie Nicks before that. Stevie wrote it. She sings it. Lindsey Buckingham plays the guitar. Landslide. Such a great song. Reflection on growing older. We're all growing older, aren't we? That from their 1975 Fleetwood Mac album. That set was all from the 70s. Let's go back to the 60s. I mentioned Bob Dylan at the top of the hour. Here's Bob from 1963, the poet and his guitar.

up before he can see the sky. Yes, and how many ears must one man have before he can hear people cry? Yes, and how many deaths will it take till he knows the

Well, three songs right there that were all interconnected. We started the set with Bob Dylan from 1963 and Blowin' in the Wind. And later that year, Peter, Paul, and Mary would cover that song and take their version of Blowin' in the Wind to number one. But we heard Peter, Paul, and Mary in the middle there singing another number one hit that they had from 1969, Leaving on a Jet Plane, a song that was written by John Denver, who closed out the set with his debut hit, Take Me Home, Country Roads, top five for John Denver in 1971. So let's do a set of acoustic demos from the Beatles. After they returned from India, they went to George Harrison's house to share what they had written with the rest of the group, because what they had written in India was mostly written individually. So let's do a set from John, Paul, and George sharing the songs that they had written with the rest of the group, songs that would end up on the White Album.

Sooner or later, she was to go completely berserk under the care of Maharishi Mahesh Yogi. All the people around were very worried about the girl because she was going insane. So we sang to her.

Well, it would be a blueprint for the White Album, the Usher Demos, so named because they were recorded at George Harrison's house in Esher, England. John, Paul, and George right there sharing Dear Prudence, Blackbird, and While My Guitar Gently Weeps with the rest of the Beatles after returning from their trip to India. That part of a deluxe reissue of the White Album, the Usher Demos, making up the third disc of that double album. Lots of acoustic music yet to come, so why not grab yourself another cup of coffee and enjoy the acoustic sounds of Let the Good Times Roll on our second hour theme hour this week. My name is Mark Nielsen. Acoustic music, a bit more mellow, so that's why I'm talking like this. Well, this next song, inspired by her apartment in the Chelsea neighborhood of New York City. Here's Joni Mitchell from 1969, Chelsea Morning.

Simon and Garfunkel. It was a mutual effort. Art Garfunkel sings it. Paul Simon wrote it and plays guitar. Some songs take Paul months to write, like Sounds of Silence, but that one Paul wrote in one night. For Emily, Whenever I May Find Her, the name of that song from 1972. Cat Stevens, before that, from T and the Tillerman, his 1970 album. And Father and Son, the name of that excellent song. Never released as a single, but got a lot of airplay on album rock stations back in 1970. Stations where they probably talked a lot like this. Well, John Prine certainly belongs in our acoustic playlist. John, a former mailman in Chicago, who got his start playing his guitar and singing in the clubs and bars around Chicago at night. So here's a song that John said he wrote in his 1965 Chevelle on the way to the Fifth Peg. That's the club in Chicago that gave John his first gig. From 1972, here's Souvenirs.

0: Guns N' Roses with Patience. Can you hear me? How about now? That's probably better. Guns N' Roses in our acoustic playlists. Yeah, three acoustic guitars and Axl Rose singing. He wrote it. Patience, the softer side of Guns N' Roses from 1989. And an acoustic version of Planet Queen, a song that appears on the Electric Warrior album, the 1971 album from T-Rex. Well, that was fun. Hope you didn't mind our little excursion into the softer acoustic side of Let the Good Times Roll. And that's how they talked on the radio, on the FM album rock stations, the DJs that played these softer songs back in the 1970s. If you're new to the show, that's not really representative of how we do things around here, but you never know where we might go with the second hour theme hour, so acoustic this week, that was fun, but that's the show I gotta go. And check out the show on Facebook, Let the Good Times Roll Radio Show, the name of that page. Weekly posts about that weekend show and a link to our online archives where you can listen to past shows whenever you like. My name is Mark Nielsen. Thank you so much for listening. Come on back next week. We'll do it all again. What do you say? Rock and roll and pop and soul from the 50s, 60s, 70s, and 80s. Right here on Let the Good Times Roll. And I'll talk to you next week.
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4: 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Ukulele Strummers are at the Market Inn, starting at 7:30pm. 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Taking Care of Vegas is at McNade, starting at 6:30pm. Maddie Dixon is at the Limes, starting at 8pm. Two Tone Pirates is at the Market Inn, and Mark Lees is at the Sun Inn, both of these starting at 8:30pm. Saturday the 15th of August, at the Royal Cinema, Spider-Man, Brand New Day, is starting at 7pm and is a 12A rating. In Whitstable at 180 Cromwell Road, Craft Love Market is on, and that is open from 10am to 3pm. 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Relton is at the Railway, starting at 7pm. Danny Wood is at the Limes, and the Upsetters are performing at the Quay, both of these starting at 8pm. Sunday the 16th of August, at the Royal Cinema, Spider-Man, Brand New Day, starts at 4pm and is a 12A rating. In Whitstable at 180 Cromwell Road, Craft Love Market is on, and that's open from 10am to 3pm. 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Get Carter is at McNade, starting at 1pm. Owen, the only saxophone player, is at Baltic House. Monk's Hill Farm has a performance, and that's yet to be confirmed, but both of these will start at 2pm. Jack Whitnell is at the Market Inn starting at 2:30 p.m. Gumbo is at the Bank. Sean Pelt is at the Red Lion Herne Hill, and both of those start at 3 p.m. And Sean Pelt is on again at the Key starting at 6 p.m.
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3: 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Ukulele Strummers are at the Market Inn, starting at 7:30pm, and Andy Bennett's Jazz Club is at the Limes, starting at 8pm. Friday the 14th of August, at the Royal Cinema, Spider-Man, A Brand New Day, starts at 7pm and is a 12A rating. At the Alexander Centre, Summer Creative Fun, Suncatchers, there are two sessions, 10am to 12pm and 12:30pm to 2:30pm. Tickets are £10 per child and a booking fee applies. Now live music for a Friday with the Real Faversham Gigs Guide. Taking Care of Vegas is at McNaid, starting at 6:30pm. Maddie Dixon is at the Limes, starting at 8pm. Two Tone Pirates is at the Market Inn, and Mark Lees is at the Sun Inn, both of these starting at 8:30pm. Saturday the 15th of August, at the Royal Cinema, Spider-Man, Brand New Day, is starting at 7pm and is a 12A rating. In Whitstable at 180 Cromwell Road, Craft Love Market is on and that is open from 10am to 3pm. Now live music for a Saturday with the Real Faversham Gigs Guide. Relton is at the Railway, starting at 7pm. Danny Wood is at the Limes and the Upsetters are performing at the Quay, both of these starting at 8pm. Sunday the 16th of August, at the Royal Cinema, Spider-Man, Brand New Day, starts at 4pm and is a 12A rating. In Whitstable at 180 Cromwell Road, Craft Love Market is on and that's open from 10am to 3pm. Now live music for a Sunday with the Real Faversham Gigs Guide. Get Carter is at McNaid, starting at 1pm. Owen, the only saxophone player, is at Baltic House. Monk's Hill Farm has a performance and that's yet to be confirmed, but both of these will start at 2pm. Jack Whitnell is at the Market Inn, starting at 2:30pm. Gumbo is at the Bank. Sean Pout is at the Red Lion Herne Hill, and both of those start at 3pm. And Sean Pout is on again at the Quay, starting at 6pm.
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3: Did you know HGVs have four zones of limited vision around them? 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
3: There are two types of drive you can have on the motorway. One that feels like this. Or one that feels... like this. The difference is just a few little changes. Like giving more space to the car in front. Or not hogging the middle lane. Because being a little more considerate on the road actually reduces congestion and collisions. Which transforms everyone's journey. So we all feel a little less... and a lot more... National Highways.
4: 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All Points of the

I'm imagining a lot of happy people. And most of you are with someone you love. 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I imagine most of us have been in that situation at some time or another. I know I have. Recently, I heard a most beautiful song with a dynamic lyric that really expresses this feeling of loneliness. 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I think you'll see what I mean.

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1: 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So you could fail a police drug test days later.
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3: 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Singer's Night is at Folk Club at the Limes. 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Now live music for a Thursday with the Real Faversham Gigs Guide. Ukulele Strummers are at the Market Inn, starting at 7:30pm, and Andy Bennett's Jazz Club is at the Limes, starting at 8pm. Friday the 14th of August, at the Royal Cinema, Spider-Man, A Brand New Day, starts at 7pm and is a 12A rating. At the Alexander Centre, Summer Creative Fun, Suncatchers, there are two sessions, 10am to 12pm and 12:30pm to 2:30pm. Tickets are £10 per child and a booking fee applies. Now live music for a Friday with the Real Faversham Gigs Guide. Taking Care of Vegas is at McNaid, starting at 6:30pm. Maddie Dixon is at the Limes, starting at 8pm. Two Tone Pirates is at the Market Inn, and Mark Lees is at the Sun Inn, both of these starting at 8:30pm. Saturday the 15th of August, at the Royal Cinema, Spider-Man, Brand New Day, is starting at 7pm and is a 12A rating. In Whitstable at 180 Cromwell Road, Craft Love Market is on and that is open from 10am to 3pm. Now live music for a Saturday with the Real Faversham Gigs Guide. Relton is at the Railway, starting at 7pm. Danny Wood is at the Limes and the Upsetters are performing at the Quay, both of these starting at 8pm. Sunday the 16th of August, at the Royal Cinema, Spider-Man, Brand New Day, starts at 4pm and is a 12A rating. In Whitstable at 180 Cromwell Road, Craft Love Market is on and that's open from 10am to 3pm. Now live music for a Sunday with the Real Faversham Gigs Guide. Get Carter is at McNaid, starting at 1pm. Owen, the only saxophone player, is at Baltic House. Monk's Hill Farm has a performance and that's yet to be confirmed, but both of these will start at 2pm. Jack Whitnell is at the Market Inn, starting at 2:30pm. Gumbo is at the Bank. Sean Pelt is at the Red Lion Herne Hill, and both of those start at 3pm. And Sean Pelt is on again at the Quay, starting at 6pm.
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5: It was just another day, a familiar drive through familiar country. 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
7: Tomorrow and Outlook. Monday 10th of August 2026. A bright start becoming rather cloudy by mid-morning as a band of cloud moves in. The afternoon will see the clouds clear again to a spell of sunshine into the evening. Feeling a little cooler but still very warm with temperatures way above normal and quite humid. Maximum temperature 28 degrees Celsius. Outlook for Tuesday to Thursday. Tuesday, Wednesday and Thursday will bring little change with a dominant high pressure bringing dry and settled conditions with plenty of sunshine and just a few patches of cloud. Winds will be light. It will remain very warm with temperatures reaching the high 20s. Then from Thursday it will become very hot with highs potentially climbing to the mid 30s in places. Keep up to date with local weather. Head to favershamweather.org. And for more information, follow and like Faversham Weather Station on Facebook. 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
3: Animals can't speak to drivers, but if they could, they would be asking us, telling us by the sounds of it, to put our litter and fruit waste in the bin. Because roadside litter kills an estimated 3 million animals every year. No wonder they sound miffed. So let's lend them a paw. Let's take our rubbish with us and bin it properly. National Highways. And what's that? They said thanks very much.
4: It's the Hump Day Happy Hour with Mike Adams and Gareth Reeves. Joined by producer Jen over in the corner. 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
1: 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Paul McCartney wrote it. 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
3: 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Singers' Night is at Folk Club at the Limes. 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Ukulele Strummers are at the Market Inn, starting at 7:30pm. And Andy Bennett's Jazz Club is at the Limes, starting at 8pm. Friday the 14th of August, at the Royal Cinema, Spider-Man, A Brand New Day, starts at 7pm and is a 12A rating. At the Alexander Centre, Summer Creative Fun, Suncatchers, there are two sessions, 10am to 12pm and 12:30pm to 2:30pm. Tickets are £10 per child and a booking fee applies. Now live music for a Friday with the Real Faversham Gigs Guide. Taking Care of Vegas is at McNaid, starting at 6:30pm. Maddie Dixon is at the Limes, starting at 8pm. Two Tone Pirates is at the Market Inn, and Mark Lees is at the Sun Inn, both of these starting at 8:30pm. Saturday the 15th of August, at the Royal Cinema, Spider-Man, Brand New Day, is starting at 7pm and is a 12A rating. In Whitstable at 180 Cromwell Road, Craft Love Market is on and that is open from 10am to 3pm. 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Relton is at the Railway, starting at 7pm. Danny Wood is at the Limes, and the Upsetters are performing at the Quay, both of these starting at 8pm. Sunday the 16th of August, at the Royal Cinema, Spider-Man, Brand New Day, starts at 4pm and is a 12A rating. In Whitstable at 180 Cromwell Road, Craft Love Market is on, and that's open from 10am to 3pm. Now live music for a Sunday with the Real Faversham Gigs Guide. Get Carter is at McNaid, starting at 1pm. Owen, the only saxophone player, is at Baltic House. Monk's Hill Farm has a performance and that's yet to be confirmed, but both of these will start at 2pm. Jack Whitnell is at the Market Inn, starting at 2:30pm. Gumbo is at the Bank. Sean Pelt is at the Red Lion Herne Hill, and both of those start at 3pm. And Sean Pelt is on again at the Quay, starting at 6pm.
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1: You saw me walking along the beach. You watched me turn round the headland and the tide. 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The rocks were wet, too wet to climb, so I panicked. But you didn't. You dialed 999 and asked for the Coast Guard.
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And that's a great way to kick off this week's show. Hopefully you enjoyed those two. Green Day, Basket Case and Shine Down there with 365 from their current album 8. So how are you doing? It's Emma Scott here on the Plug-In Baby Radio Show for another week right here. I've missed you, but we're back together again. I've got Ricky Warwick's new song on in a bit after the new one from The Dead Reds. This is from their upcoming new album, comes out July 10th. It's a new single. It's called Empire on the Plug-In Baby Radio Show. Show.

Well, it's always good to get Jack J. Hutchinson on the show. That's his current single, Soul Believer. It's the title track from his upcoming new album, which is out next January. Working ahead, we like that, Jack. And before that, Ricky Warwick, Fire and Vengeance. And the top tunes keep on coming. I've got the new one from Avatar on the way. Got Seven Dust, the Samurai Seven as well. Oh, there's a Seven connection on the Plug In Baby radio show. Grace.

those guys having a cracking 2026 so far. They've been out supporting Metallica. They've got their own dates as well, and their album Don't Go Into the Forest has been doing very well. But that tune that I just played, Crying Fire, is not on that album. It's a standalone single. Great tune. Before that, Car Sick with Social Smoker. On the way, we've got the new one from the Samurai 7 and Seven Dust as well. After Sweet Gorilla, this is Good Thing on the Plug In Baby Radio Show.

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really quite taken with that tune. Hopefully you like it as well. The Samurai 7, the song Punching Down, which is available now. The original lineup of Oxford's legendary pop punk four-piece. Their first release in 25 years. Amazing. Before that, Seven Dust with Threshold. And don't forget, if you're in a band or you're a musician releasing new music and you'd like to try and get it played on this show, I might be able to sort that out for you.

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This is the Plug In Baby Radio Show right here every week. My name's Emma Scott. Hope you're enjoying the show so far. Just played you the new one from Mastodon, Your Ghost Again. And we're heading towards hour number two, which I'll kick off with Feeder, the Mighty Buck Rogers. Plus, I've got Floods of Spin, Scarlet Rebels, A Perfect Circle, and plenty more. And taking us closer to that little lot, classic Skid Row.

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This is Emma Scott's Plug-in Baby Radio Show.

Yeah, a couple of great tunes there, back to back, kicking off hour number two on the Plug In Baby Radio Show. It was Feeder with a song that never gets old, Buck Rogers. And I just played you London four-piece Tooth with their song Wallflower, which is out now. Their debut EP is called Restless in Bloom. Great track, and plenty more great tracks on the show, as always, as you come to expect for this show. A Perfect Circle are on the way soon, and Scarlet Rebels after the new one from Floods of Spin. This is their second single. It's called Weapons of Mass Destruction on the Plug In Baby Radio Show.

Welcome back. A Perfect Circle. That's the new single from those guys called Starless. They've been busy on their first European and UK tour in 8 years. Well done if you managed to get tickets. I think it's all sold out. Before Perfect Circle, I played you Scarlet Rebels. This is happening now. And I tell you what else is happening now. I've got the new one from Lakeview to come. Beau Gris Gris and the Apocalypse lined up. And the new one from Stephen Wilson Jr. on the Plug In Baby Radio Show.

playing 2 hours of awesome guitar tunes, old and new, every week right here. It's the Plug-In Baby Radio Show. My name's Emma Scott. So that was Lakeview, Wreck My Night and Beau Gris Gris. And The Apocalypse before that with Me, Ye Ye Yow. Good to get that one on again. I do like Beau Gris Gris and I love Stephen Wilson Jr. as well. His new song is Preacher's Kid and it's playing for the first time on the Plug-In Baby Radio.

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Well, those guys are gearing up for their debut album. It's called We Are Unpeople, comes out in October. That's the current single from Unpeople called Friends on the Plug In Baby radio show. The Snuts played before that with Defibrillator, which sometimes I can't actually say, but I think I got away with it just then. I've got Basement on the way in a bit with their new single Satisfy and the new one from Train as well on the Plug In Baby radio show.

Well, he was the voice of House of Pain, wasn't he, back in the day? Everlast, that's his new single called My Hollywood. He's got his first album in 8 years coming out towards the end of August. It's called Embers to Ashes. Very nice for Everlast on the Plugin Baby radio show. Last few tunes to squeeze in. I've got Afghan Wigs to come and Basement. And now the new one from Train. This is a delight. It's called Pennsylvania Turnpike.

played it on the show last week and it just had to come on again. Afghan Whigs, they are on fire right now. They've got a new album called Soft Control out towards the end of August. That's the current single called Jungle Roo. Loads of live dates coming for those guys in the autumn. Before that, Basement with Satisfy. And that's almost it for the Plugging Baby radio show for another week. But back same time, same place right here. Look after yourself. Have a great week. Lots of love. I'll leave you with this classic from the Chili Peppers.

0: 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And if you've got music you'd like to be played on a future week, check out the website, pluginbaby.com.
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And a very, very good evening to a wonderful, warm August evening here in Faversham. 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And currently listening to a world exclusive, The Shedders, they're telling me.

I thought we'd start in a gentle style this evening. Kicking off with The Shedders' brand new exclusive track. Not available anywhere yet, they're telling me. We went from that to Stomu Yamashita alongside Michael Shreve and Steve Winwood and an album that came out in 1976 called Go. And Stomu Yamashita then had a band entitled Go. Very interesting record, which I have to say I haven't listened to for a very long time. But obviously loving the voice of Steve Winwood, loving the drumming of Michael Shreve, who was with Santana, and then noticing Stomu Yamashita also had a stint with Santana. And we've got Klaus Schulz from Tangerine Dream on synth, Pat Thrall, who was also on the track we just listened to, which was the theme tune of the album Automatic Man, alongside Michael Shreve. That was the connection there. Just interesting. There was a kind of counter movement to kind of punk and new wave, which was a bit more experimental and musically interesting, and both examples of the music that was actually around in 1976, you've just heard. Staying in a fairly obscure niche, I noticed this album has been reissued and it was costing 38 quid at my local record store, and I picked it up for a pound at a record fair in Whitstable about 3 years ago. Taking the vibe down a notch or two.

wonderful little tune, which I'd never even noticed before, featuring the late, great Bob Weir on guitar and vocals. Kingfish from their first album called Supplication. And I guess the connection in my mind was that I saw both Kingfish and Automatic Man at the Marquee around the same time in the slightly later 70s, both two exceptionally exciting gigs. Very exciting to see American bands in such a small venue in the UK. Right, I'm going to do some shout-outs to Rocking Rick, to Felipe and Rob, and to Lady B, and to The Lion, and anyone else tuning in. Feeling very all-pointsy, so be prepared, we could go anywhere at all tonight, and hope you stay for the ride.

Of course, JJ Cale, right down here. Very excited to hear a brand new album coming from this next artist later this month.

course, I'm talking about Cleo Soul, album number 5 on the way. Extraordinary body and quality of work, simplicity of groove and voice, but hits home hard. Life Will Be, and I was listening. This was in my possible sale pile. I don't know if I'd actually ever listened to this 12-inch single. Canadian pressing of the band featuring David Sylvian and Mick Kahn and Steve Jansen, known as Japan. I thought this sounded absolutely rather wonderful.

just sort of realised what a stunningly original band Japan were. They looked a little bit like a sort of version of the New York Dolls, dripped in new romantic wax. But some great players. Nick Kahn, very innovative on the wild fretless bass. And of course, David Sylvian, great songwriter. Okay, we're going to have something from Theo Parrish featuring Marissa Rose. As I say, a very all points-ish night tonight. But we will be celebrating Rosanne Roland Kirk's 91st birthday if he was still with us later on.

although this is the remix. Frankie Knuckles featuring Satoshi Tomi and the track Tears, vocals of Robert Owens, who you may know from Mr. Fingers and Larry Heard.

music from Frankie Knuckles featuring Satoshi Tomy and Robert Owens. The one thing you will always get on All Points is some sense of soul, and I'm not stuck in music genres. I'll play anything that moves me. Okay, we are going to play a track which is the most recent purchase to the household, and features a vocalist who may well be collaborating with the Shedders, who we heard at the top of the show. I'm talking about JB Rose, who we know as Bev. This is Bev, or JB, alongside Maximum Style, which was out of the Reinforced Record stable from the mid-90s, which featured Digo and Mark Mack. And this is a lovely sort of track in the style, I would say, of kind of M-beat, like a kind of quite commercial, soul-y drum and bass tune. See what you think.

Dub Spin from A New Chapter of Dub by Aswad, of the version of Candles that we heard before that. And prior to that, we heard Lazy Bones from Jackie Mittu. And then it was Alton Ellis, I'm Still in Love with You, classic, and kicked off that whole section with Maximum Style featuring JB Rose and Admit to Love. Coming next, the track I've been mildly obsessed with since I heard it whilst driving into Deptford. I think it was on Wednesday. A track entitled Morning by the wonderful Youssef Latif.

was the sounds of mourning from Yusuf Lateef, the wonderful sound of the gimbri, I believe, holding the minimalist bass line down. And if he was around today, Rassan Roland Kirk would have just turned 91, so in his honour, a track, the title track from the album, The Inflated Tear.

Beautiful music. Frank McComb, who was often cited as the kind of, the kind of current carrier of the flame of the kind of vocals of someone like Donny Hathaway or even Stevie Wonder, still making music today. Probably not quite on the level of the songwriting, but a beautiful voice, wonderful production, and a track entitled Listen to Your Heart from the album Love Stories. Thanks, Larry Heard, for reminding me of that one. Before that, it was Rahsaan Roland Kirk and The Inflated Tear, and before that, the beautiful Morning from Yusef Lateef. This is another record that arrived last week that's been on the wants list for a very long time, from the band Side Effect, and this track entitled SOS, kind of two-step rare groove classic.

What a voice. It's Helen Lowe from the band Side Effect, and a wonderful tune that I've been wanting for years, and now I have it, SOS. Staying with the very soulful vocals, this is from the New York Community Choir. This is their take on the track, I'll Keep My Light in My Window.

getting quieter. I'll keep a light in my window. Uplifting music for a Monday night. 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It's the All Points Radio Show with me, Mark Williams. And returned from holiday a couple of weeks ago. For some reason, this next tune became the unofficial anthem of the holiday. I've no idea why, but a version of it was sung as an ode to our dog,

0: es Ocoa, O-C-H-O-A, Viento y Tiempo.
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very happy birthday to Rahsaan Roland Kirk, who would have been 91 last week, from the album Rip Rig and Panic. That was Roland Kirk on the tenor sax, mancello, stritch, castanets and siren, although not all of those things on that track, accompanied by Jackie Byard on the piano, Richard Davis on the bass, Elvin Jones on the drums, recorded in 1995. And we possibly have reached the end of the show. One more tune, I believe. Possibly more than that. Depends how much I rab it on. I noticed that I've played 26 tracks tonight. It's quite a lot of tunes. Very varied. Proper all-point selection. Not sure where else on the airwaves you're going to hear quite this range of music. If you've managed to last the length of the show, well done. Hope you've enjoyed it. Hope you've been taken on an interesting musical journey. We're going to end, as far as I know, unless I can squeeze something in at the end, tonight's show with a local lad, Chris Wood, from lives just outside Faversham. This is a track entitled So Much to Defend, and I'll dedicate this to the people of Clacton.

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Now that is a love song. That's it under Rihanna. And that's one called Stay. Hope you'll stay with me for the next hour. This is a Love Zone on your favourite radio station. It's Alec Nicol here with you. We'll get the sound of Eric Clapton and his wonderful Tonight right after this from the Commodores and Ceylon.

well, if you couldn't find a woman or man after dancing to that song, you had absolutely no chance at all. Eric Clapton from the 70s and The Wonderful Tonight. Give you a three-in-a-row quiz. That will come your way. Oh, I reckon two songs from now. We've got Sting and The Police after this from Toni Braxton. This is Unbreak My Heart. Right here on The Love Zone on your favourite radio station.

0: Christopher Cross. And I'm rather cross with him. Rather impatient. We'll get Sting and the Police on in just a second. He jumped in there for some reason. Right, three in a row quiz. Question number one's okay. Question two. Question number three. It's a weird and wonderful question. When I seen it, I just laughed. So here we go. Question number one. In 1960, the UK publishing ban was lifted on what 1928 book? In 1960, the UK publishing ban was lifted on what 1928 book? Question number two. In which year was the United Nations founded? In which year was the United Nations founded? Question number three. What country hosts the World Wife Carrying Competition? What country hosts the World Wife Carrying Competition? Have a think about that. I'll give you a clue, it's in Europe somewhere. That's all I'll say to you. So got lots more good music to come your way. The Sting, Police, Every Breath You Take is definitely lined up. And also a great song from a young lady called Donna Lewis.
1: 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I was too, until I found Variety Dating. It's quick and easy to sign up. For more information, just head to the website www.varietydating.co.uk.

and You're Perfect to Me. That's Susanna Pink there. Oh, we like her. Now, let me give you a three-in-a-row quiz again. In 1960, the UK publishing ban was lifted on what 1928 book? Question two, in which year was the United Nations founded? It was in the 40s. There you go. And finally, question number three, what country hosts the World Wife Carrying Competition? What country hosts the World Wife Carrying Competition? Have a think about that. Also, before we finish up, in around about 25 minutes from now, I'll be telling you about the senator in America who was rather

Judy Boucher. That was her name. I Can't Be With You Tonight. I was just having a look there. She was still going way up to 2007. That song came out in 1986. And she had a few songs after that, all the way up to 2007. Ah, there you go. Right, let me give you the answers to these. In the 1960s, the UK publishing ban was lifted on what 1928 book? It was Lady Chatterley's Lover by D.H. Lawrence. I think that's quite an easy one. Question two, in which year was the United Nations founded? That was on October the 24th, 1945. Finally. Chuckle out the way. What country hosts the World Wife Carrying Competition? Well, it takes place in Finland. You get your wife on your back, you go down an obstacle course, and the winner gets a big keg of beer. What if you don't have a wife? Well, you put a rucksack on to the weight, which is standard or whatever. So there you go. You don't have to bring a wife. You can do it another way. We have got 13 minutes left together. I'll be telling you about the senator who was sitting a very high-powered meeting. It was tough. And then his phone rang. That's all I'll say. Right now, the Bee Gees. And from the movie Saturday Night Fever, if my memory serves me right, this is the sound of the Bee Gees. And right after that, do you know what? I've got Michael Bublé.

That's the Bubbly. You never interrupt the Bubbly when he's singing. Women go crazy. Even worse than Barry Manilow fans, you know. Michael Bubbly and home. I'm just about to head home right now, but let me tell you about this. A US senator. They were in the middle of a finance meeting. It was tough. You could have cut the atmosphere with a knife. And suddenly, Senator Pat Roberts, age 78, his phone goes off. And playing throughout the room is the song from the movie Frozen, Let It Go. Well, that kind of cut the tension. Everybody started laughing at him. And he very quickly didn't let it go. He kind of knocked it off, carried on speaking, but nobody was listening because they were all too busy laughing at his ringtone. Yeah, it's good to laugh, I reckon. Well, hopefully you've enjoyed this edition of Vinyl Days. Or even the Love Zone, yeah. Don't forget, you can find out about Vinyl Days on the main website. It's all the www.vinyldays.co.uk. Also on there's the Love Zone. 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Till we meet again, look after yourself and each other, and I'll leave you with the late great Kirsty MacColl. Take care. Bye-bye.

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3: 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Singers' Night is at Folk Club at the Limes. 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Ukulele Strummers are at the Market Inn, starting at 7:30pm, and Andy Bennett's Jazz Club is at the Limes, starting at 8pm. Friday the 14th of August, at the Royal Cinema, Spider-Man, A Brand New Day, starts at 7pm and is a 12A rating. At the Alexander Centre, Summer Creative Fun, Suncatchers, there are two sessions, 10am to 12pm and 12:30pm to 2:30pm. Tickets are £10 per child and a booking fee applies. 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Taking Care of Vegas is at McNaid, starting at 6:30pm. Maddie Dixon is at the Limes, starting at 8pm. Two Tone Pirates is at the Market Inn, and Mark Lees is at the Sun Inn, both of these starting at 8:30pm. Saturday the 15th of August, at the Royal Cinema, Spider-Man, Brand New Day, is starting at 7pm and is a 12A rating. In Whitstable at 180 Cromwell Road, Craft Love Market is on and that is open from 10am to 3pm. 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Relton is at the Railway, starting at 7pm. Danny Wood is at the Limes and the Upsetters are performing at the Quay, both of these starting at 8pm. Sunday the 16th of August, at the Royal Cinema, Spider-Man, Brand New Day, starts at 4pm and is a 12A rating. In Whitstable at 180 Cromwell Road, Craft Love Market is on and that's open from 10am to 3pm. 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Get Carter is at McNaid, starting at 1pm. Owen, the only saxophone player, is at Baltic House. Monk's Hill Farm has a performance and that's yet to be confirmed, but both of these will start at 2pm. Jack Whitnell is at the Market Inn, starting at 2:30pm. Gumbo is at the Bank. Sean Pelt is at the Red Lion Herne Hill, and both of those start at 3pm. And Sean Pelt is on again at the Quay, starting at 6pm.
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5: It was just another day. 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
7: Tomorrow and Outlook. Monday 10th of August 2026. A bright start becoming rather cloudy by mid-morning as a band of cloud moves in. The afternoon will see the clouds clear again to a spell of sunshine into the evening. Feeling a little cooler but still very warm with temperatures way above normal and quite humid. Maximum temperature 28 degrees Celsius. Outlook for Tuesday to Thursday. Tuesday, Wednesday and Thursday will bring little change with a dominant high pressure bringing dry and settled conditions with plenty of sunshine and just a few patches of cloud. Winds will be light. It will remain very warm with temperatures reaching the high 20s. Then from Thursday it will become very hot with highs potentially climbing to the mid 30s in places. Keep up to date with local weather. Head to favershamweather.org. And for more information, follow and like Faversham Weather Station on Facebook. 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

Shorty said she coming with a breakfast, cause she saw a young brother pull up in the Rover. 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
3: 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Ukulele Strummers are at the Market Inn, starting at 7:30pm, and Andy Bennett's Jazz Club is at the Limes, starting at 8pm. Friday the 14th of August, at the Royal Cinema, Spider-Man, A Brand New Day, starts at 7pm and is a 12A rating. At the Alexander Centre, Summer Creative Fun, Suncatchers, there are two sessions, 10am to 12pm and 12:30pm to 2:30pm. 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Taking Care of Vegas is at McNade, starting at 6:30pm. Maddie Dixon is at the Limes, starting at 8pm. Two Tone Pirates is at the Market Inn. And Mark Lees is at the Sun Inn, both of these starting at 8:30pm. Saturday the 15th of August, at the Royal Cinema, Spider-Man, Brand New Day, is starting at 7pm and is a 12A rating. In Whitstable at 180 Cromwell Road, Craft Love Market is on and that is open from 10am to 3pm. 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Relton is at the Railway, starting at 7pm. Danny Wood is at the Limes and the Upsetters are performing at the Quay, both of these starting at 8pm. Sunday the 16th of August, at the Royal Cinema, Spider-Man, Brand New Day, starts at 4pm and is a 12A rating. In Whitstable at 180 Cromwell Road, Craft Love Market is on and that's open from 10am to 3pm. 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Get Carter is at McNade, starting at 1pm. Owen, the only saxophone player, is at Baltic House. Monk's Hill Farm has a performance and that's yet to be confirmed, but both of these will start at 2pm. Jack Whitnell is at the Market Inn, starting at 2:30pm. Gumbo is at the Bank. Sean Pelt is at the Red Lion Herne Hill and both of those start at 3pm. And Sean Pelt is on again at the Quay, starting at 6pm.
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